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I started to walk faster, but the steps came closer. I walked faster. They still came closer. They came closer. They came closer. Closer.